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1: Okay, no, I mean, like, don't get excited, man. It's because I'm short, I know.

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1: Okay, no, I mean, don't get excited, man. It's because I'm short, I know.